Ladies and gentlemen, good morning. What a beautiful day to be alive. 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And today, a great number by Diego Torres.

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1: 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It is so big. She looks like one of those rap guys' girlfriends. But, you know, who understands those rap guys? They only talk to her because she looks like a total prostitute, okay? I mean, her butt is just so big. I can't believe it's just so round. It's like out there.

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1: La mejor compañía musical, Estéreo Sol, 101.1 FM.